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1: We are trying to connect several parts of Africa. We are here for common cause. Today, Dr. Mpima Arafat, we have specified in time management.
0: Time?
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0: Always time is infinity, but we are finity. Time has been here for all along. Whenever you read about any history, just know that it was time. Those people were here in that time. That's why in Uganda we say, Mobirobi Abwe. We are just new here and very shortly we are leaving. But the time we still remain here. Take an instance of the airtime you're using. Take an instance of the social line which you are on. It's your data. It's your data that makes you be like you are offline. But once you have enough data, enough time, the social media is always available for everyone, for everyone. So, guys, we should understand that always time is infinity, but we are finity. So what are you doing? What are you doing in your time? It should be a question we should use. Are you in management of your time? Are you the one in control of your time? If you're not in control of your time, then we are going to discuss about that. What is making you lose what is making you lose your authority to be in charge of your time? Because after all, your time is your life. That's what we should know. Your time is your life. You should be in control. You should be in position to say that I'm the one responsible in whatever is going to be taking place in my life. Either I'm going to...
1: Dr. Pima International?
0: Yeah, Dr. Pima International. Exactly. You know, as they say, Uganda Limited. No. Dr. Pima Arafat International. There you know that, yeah, we are on the right track. We are on the right track. Wherever you're watching us, Kenya, Rwanda, Burundi, we just need to say hi. Just say hi to us and we see where you're watching us from, of course. We are going to discuss a lot of things. We are going to discuss a lot of things. There is some technical issues here which we need to complete before we go on. Okay, I just need everyone to tell me where are you watching us from and tell us your view about time. The question is there, what is your view on time? you should focus on that and tell us what is your view on time. Are you in position? Are you in charge of your time? If the government is in charge of your time, then there is a big mistake. If there is someone who is in charge of your time, then there is a very big mistake. You should utilize yourself. You should utilize the time that you're living in, because we are limited. The time we are talking about is limited to you. It is, the earth is still here. Recently in Uganda, we've been losing a lot of people. Now, people have been here who had a lot of authority. Right now, they don't have, you cannot see them anywhere. So are you in position of your time? Are you the one in charge of your time? Are you using your time in a proper way? Are you giving the world the better part of you? Because the world is not on budget. Don't. The world is not on budget. So if you are to dream, dream big. Dream big. The world is not on budget. The world is not on budget. You should always dream big, desire big. Always give us the big thing of yourself. If you are to put on something, always put up, set up something which is big. The world is not on budget. My friend, we are some people, we may say that I'm having 10K in my pocket right now, so I fear to spend it because I have other issues to spend on. But the world is not on budget, please. You should dream big. You should give us big. You should yearn for bigger things in business, in life, in relationship, in every corners of life. You should dream big. So the big question is, do you know that it's your life after all? Are you in charge of that? Are you getting what you deserve? Are you giving out what we need as we, the people who are surrounding you? So it's not the world that you're demanding something. It's the world that is demanding something from you. Omuzi anjo vuma daruna sozi.
1: Yes.
0: Are we good there to go?
1: Not yet. I'm still trying to put up some work here.
0: Okay. You are searching for someone?
1: No.
0: Okay.
1: You know, this stuff of
0: technology.
1: Indio. It's not for everyone.
0: There is a wise man said that Lord, some nights will come when man cannot be separated with machines. And these are the days. What are you using? Okay. Interested? Interested? Okay.
1: Unaona mimi?
0: Nisha kuona, lakini nani huyo? Please, no, not today.
1: Tuko pamoja.
0: East Africa, tuko pamoja. Wacha nitafute rafiki wangu hapa.
1: Okay, fine. Our dear listeners out there, today we are talking about time management, but we wanted to give a major look into this to our Uganda followers, because here in Uganda, people misinterpret time management and timekeeping. It may look as the same thing, but it's not the same stuff. Time management and timekeeping. Someone might be a good time manager. If someone is a good time manager, he will be good at timekeeping and managing time. But someone can be a good timekeeper or timekeeper, but is not good at managing time. When we say time management, you have to use that time productively. Whatever you do, at least it might be in the other way or another. Bring something on the table. In terms of productivity.
0: Exactly.
1: For example, someone may be a good timekeeper, as I told you.
0: Yes.
1: We are starting our work at 8, at 8 a.m. Someone managed to arrive at work at 8 a.m.
0: True.
1: But in between 8 a.m. and 5 p.m. in the evening, there is a lot being done here. In terms of managing time or managing some productivity or some work.
0: Yes, please.
1: So you find someone who can present himself or herself at the work, minus doing anything within that work, which she or he have able to force herself or herself to be in that very position with no work done at the end of the day. So what I'm trying to insinuate here, we must be good time managers.
0: We should be good time managers.
1: Yeah, not just keeping time.
0: Here in
1: Uganda, we have a tendency. When we fit between in Kora, to our regular class time, with our friends, the riders, the border riders, omuntu ajja ku mulimu ku stage. 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
0: 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You are not in the office or mu personal issues zo. 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

0: 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report
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0: 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Here we say. 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
1: Decimated, but you know, I was hunted. I was the hunter. Now I'm the, you know, I was the hunted then, and I had to devote a lot of time to that. Otherwise, I wouldn't have been.
0: Aho yari yakatani koko zatamwe yo kubana chibina cha Democrats.
1: I was hunted by some very bad people.
0: Bad Democrats. 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
1: That's why we call them the Democrats. We
0: have eyo yensonga lwaki tubaita ba Democrats. That's why we call them the Democrats. Trump.
1: I don't know how they get away with it. That's why we call them the Democrats. We have a new name. They're Democrats because they're dumb. They're dumb people. And
0: kubanga ba dumb people. Bali awo tebalina intelligence. Yensonga lwaki tubaita ba Democrats. Yeah, Donald Trump. Kunsonga ezo eza Israeli okumusula mu town egwangira Iran agamba siba kubanze Israeli singa tali ku map
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0: that's okay too. We'll do it the other way. But the economy is unbelievable. We just hit another stock market high today, all-time high, 71 times. In the short period that I've been here for the second term, 71 times we've been at a new high. And whether we like it or not, that is a big indicator of where we're going. People, 401ks are all high. They're all setting records.
1: What about people who don't have 401ks and they're worried about gas or groceries?
0: Inherited very high prices when I came in. I inherited the highest inflation in the history of our country. He's involved, absolutely.
1: Really?
0: Yeah, I think they have a lot of respect for him.
1: How do you know the people you're talking to there are actually the people making the...
2: Namaulira abuuza Donald Trump njagala okumanya abantu kye bemugenda maaso n'okubeera nti mwogera nabo mu ggwanga erya Iran. 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
0: betuli mukogira nabo tukakasa nti bebali mukuvuga kati ya gwangira Iran mukadde kano ya Donald Trump America
2: the gay Ayatollah
1: He's involved.
0: Tuogere ku guy Ayatollah na mugamba yes Ayatollah ali involved mu nteseganya.
2: Really?
1: Yeah, I think they have a lot of respect for him.
0: Era baina kitiwa kinene kibagina maso nokubera nti bamuwa mu nteseganya mwali.
2: Is he his compass mentis? He's not sick in hospital in a coma as we
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1: I haven't had the privilege of meeting him
0: nagamba right. Simanyi but gichobo tegera tuogera naye
1: but I'm not hearing he's doing great. You're doing better.
2: Right.
0: And so we're anti jali, akola burunji, erali burunji.
1: If you believe the stories, is you know missing a lot of different parts.
2: So who's making the decisions?
1: Well, they say he is giving approval.
0: Neva mubuza anti katuchitwale anti muji tabaya akola decisions mu nteseganya ze mulimu ne gwangira Iran. Trump na gamba yes, akola approval kwa hiyo betuwa tugenze maso nokubera ntutesako.
1: Because that's the way it has been for a long, long time. His father and then him, I guess it's a succession.
0: Kubanga, baba demo buyenzo, kumare banga, dene, tatawe yaliwo, na, na yenaja, tusu vila nito buyenza, buansikirano, mugwanga da Iran.
1: But we seem to be getting along quite well.
2: Would you like to meet him or meet any of the Iranians?
0: Bamu buza nti, o inaye chiloto, inaye suvi, elioku meetinga mujitaba ala Khamenei, Supreme Leader we gwanga da Iran, okumu meetinga mubuntu, ogene maso nokubera nti, ogerezganya muko na ye.
1: I've never thought of it actually. It's a very good question.
0: Trump na gamba sikirowozangako kibuzo kirungi kyombuziza but mbadde sikirowozangako ekyo ekyokumusisinkana maso ku maso.
1: Yeah, I'd like to meet him. I'd like to meet everybody.
0: Kyandi badde kirungi njagala okumusisinkana njagala okumitinga buli muntu yenna.
1: We probably will meet at some point.
0: Era nsubira nti ku point yemu tujagena maso nokubera ntusisinkana ne mujitaba. 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
1: Depending on how it all works out.
0: And tulabe butabwe binatambula njja kumusisinkana.
2: How do you see the economy Iran by say Labor Day September 7? Where's our country going to be?
1: I think we're going to be in very good shape. We're in good shape right now.
0: Oye Donald Trump. Kaka Donald Trump nga akola interview. 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
1: It's now we have people convicted in the United States of America, and one was arrested yesterday. Iranian agents plotting the assassination.
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1: Convicted in the United States of America, and one was arrested yesterday.
0: Let's go back here.
1: It's now we have people convicted.
0: What do you want to about convicting it? Convicted.
1: In the United States of America, and one was arrested yesterday. Iranian agents plotting the assassination of American political leaders, including the President of the United States.
0: Ngabaga lokuta bakulembeze bwange area America okulina omukulembeze wa United States C.
1: It's now we have people convicted in the United States of America, and one was arrested yesterday. Iranian agents plotting the assassination of American political leaders, including the President of the United States.
0: Akatambi ako kaze mune karishe yaringibwa omukulembeze wegwanga erya omukulembeze mu Foreign Affairs Ministry, in fact ye mwogezi wa Foreign Affairs Ministry yegwanga la Iran nga kwogera ku kwagala okutta okwabakulembeze abegwanga la America nga kikolebwe gwange la Iran. 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
2: And now we're begging to get back into a deal that you all
3: we're
2: trashed in the first place.
3: There's no one begging. I don't
2: clearly
3: know.
2: This is
4: Senator
2: a shame.
4: Senator Booker, your time's up. But Senator Rubio, just, since he's
3: I do want to address some of
4: respond.
3: These points because they go to the heart of the matter. No one's begging for anything here. The Iranians might be begging because their economy's losing hundreds of millions of dollars a day. That they are losing. Understand, Iran had street protests going on before all of this started. All of those factors, economic factors in Iran, are far worse today than.
2: And now.
0: In America, but the Macrobio, Kunakuro, Bamuteka, Kuninga, Nibamugamba, Kakati of America, Mutufu Dabajiga, Mutufu Dabajiga, Fetumuksara Irani, Okutesa, and Yo, Twagana Kutesa, and Gwanga Irani, Mutukase, okay, Okutesa, and Irani, Mufu D'America, Kubera, one, Sikuma, Vivi to Sabairani to Tese, Nagamba Nedda, Tetumuksara Irani Kutesa, Irani Yerimuksavamu Kutesa Kubanga. 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
3: Yeah, I think there's indications that, in fact, we've not heard from him publicly. We haven't seen him publicly.
0: Bali bamubuza nti where is Iran's supreme leader? Omukulembeze w'eggwanga Iran yali wa.
3: And I would imagine, given
0: Nagamba, tumaze n'ebbanga tetumulaba.
3: What's happened to multiple leaders in that system being very public is probably not something that's recommended for them internally. But that said, I think there are indications out there that he is increasingly engaging at some level. Although all of his communications have been in writing and through intermediaries. So the way to think about it is the following. You have the supreme leader, and understand that at the end of the day, the supreme leader in their system is, there really is no analogy to it in our system or anybody else's system. It is a theological office.
0: Oyo Marco Rubio, kunsonga, ezo. 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
2: Having two members of the Indian Committee in Parliament, what does it mean to the Indian Committee?
3: How is it that you are going to sit in this house with your son? How is the feeling?
1: I haven't yet experienced it, but of course he came on his own right. He fought an election and he won, and mine is an appointment by the president to serve the people.
2: Having two members of the Indian Committee in Parliament, what does it mean to the Indian Committee in Uganda?
1: Like I've said in my opening remarks, I may be of Indian origin, but I'm a Ugandan, born and brought up here, and I serve the Ugandan people. I have served in this parliament for two terms, and I was elected by the people of Tororo Municipality. He is elected by the people of Tororo Municipality. So primarily, my objective is to serve the people of Uganda and the people of Tororo.
4: Okay. 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
5: they were asking we are not about my suitability. My suitability was not a question. It was not in question. It was about more of the sector, the plans I have, the challenges they are facing in the constituencies of extension workers not being so much available to the farmers, the plans of irrigation, the plans of putting more people into commercial farming, and I gave them my thoughts. The question is really,
0: okay.
5: They were asking, we are not...
0: Oyo mkuru, Franka Tumwebaze, era yazimu kuwebwa uvunanyizibwa nga minister w'ebyobulimi. 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
0: 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Yeah, exactly.
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3: As we celebrate these matters, let us emulate the spirit of unity despite our different tribes and regions. Let us promote things that can take our country to another level when we're united instead of fighting each other. Let us fight tribal hatreds. There are some people who may not get some jobs because they say this one will not get a job because he or she belongs to a different tribe. This one belongs to a different region. This one belongs to a different status. May have experience, may have, but the region, the tribe is different, so they miss it. The matters should help us to learn to value everyone's ability.
2: Kazimba era alaajanidde be kikwatako okutondawo enkola ya yinsuwa y'ebyobulamu mu ggwanga, n'agamba nti ekirwadde kya Ebola kyazzeemu okweriisa enkuli mu ggwanga nga kino kiraga obunafu mu by'obulamu bw'eggwanga. 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
3: We are struggling now with Ebola, and I must appreciate the Ministry of Health. But we need to continue establishing the National Health Insurance. I request the 12th Parliament to come up with a bill for National Health Insurance. I suggest that our oil or minerals, we get a percentage that goes in the National Treasury for the National Health Insurance, so that we get united as we strive to have a God-fearing Uganda, a healthy Uganda, a united Uganda. We have issues of cancer, we have issues of what people cannot afford. We need to find a way. As we grow together, we have a national health insurance.
2: Jeno Katumba Wamala, minister w'abakozi ba gavumenti eyalondeddwa nga yakiikiridde gavumenti ng'omugenyi omukulu, akkaatirizza ensonga y'okubeera obumu n'asoomooza bannayuganda okukopa okwefiiriza kw'abajulizi. 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
4: The matters sacrificed their lives, as already said, in what they believed in. And the message today, and as from the theme, it also throws a challenge to us. As we are in this country, times we are called upon just to sacrifice time for the service of our nation and service of mankind, and we get challenged. And we'll hear statements like, I have no time, I'm too busy. But the matters, because they believed in what they believed in, they sacrifice their lives. For us, we're not even ready to sacrifice something smaller. I've seen this as I was in this Ministry of Works. We are going to do a road which is beneficial to the individual and the community. And you say, please give us an inch of your land and we enlarge the road. And the person will not be able to sacrifice that small piece.
2: Ebyo nga tumazo bisa kubali ekitongole ekivunaanyizibwa ku butonde bw'ensi mu ggwanga ekya National Environment Management Authority NEMA, nga kiri wamu n'ekitongole ekivunaanyizibwa ku mazzi n'obutonde bw'ensi ne gavumenti ez'ebitundu ezikwatibwako, balangiridde emirimu egy'okukwasa amateeka mu bibuga okuli Mbalala ne Mbale ku bantu abaasenga mu ntobazi. 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
7: So as the Uganda Law Society, we have come to give free legal advice. We have come to understand the grievances of the people, their challenges, that we can assist them legally in courts of law. Majority of people have been very positive. They have turned up and they are willing to assist us, assist them. As a general society, we have the Legal Aid Department. The Legal Aid Department is an organization in the general society that assists the general public on all matters concerning the law. So once we gather this information, their particulars, their arguments, and etc., shall come up with a court case.
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